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9: South Sound weather.
10: Bright sunshine expected this afternoon, with daytime highs approaching 79. Northeasterly winds, 8 to 15 miles per hour. Clear skies tonight, lows of aloft around 50. Bright sunshine expected tomorrow, daytime highs approaching 80. Partly cloudy skies and dry. Friday and Saturday, mid-70s. Friday, low 70s by Saturday. That's the latest from the South Sound Weather Center. I'm meteorologist Laura Lockwood. Right now, it's 78 degrees.
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13: South Sound weather.
14: Lows dip down to about 50 tonight under clear skies. Winds out of the northeast around 5 miles per hour. Bright sunshine again tomorrow, 80. Lows level off around 51 tomorrow night. A mix of clouds and sunshine and dry Friday and Saturday. Mid-70s, Friday, low 70s by Saturday. Looking at the long range, 74 Sunday, 73 Monday, and 71 on Tuesday. That's the latest from the South Sound Weather Center. I'm meteorologist Kara Foster. Currently, 74. K-A-

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7: South Sound West.
8: Lows dip down to about 50 tonight under clear skies. Winds out of the northeast around 5 miles per hour. Bright sunshine again tomorrow, 80. Lows level off around 51 tomorrow night. A mix of clouds and sunshine and dry Friday and Saturday. Mid-70s. Friday, low 70s by Saturday. Looking at the long range, 74 Sunday, 73 Monday, and 71 on Tuesday. That's the latest from the South Sound Weather Center. I'm meteorologist Kara Foster. Currently, it's 70 degrees.

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10: South Sound weather.
11: Lows dip down to about 50 tonight under clear skies. Winds out of the northeast around 5 miles per hour. Bright sunshine again tomorrow, 80. Lows level off around 51 tomorrow night. A mix of clouds and sunshine and dry Friday and Saturday, mid-70s. Friday, low 70s by Saturday. Looking at the long range, 74 Sunday, 73 Monday, and 71 on Tuesday. That's the latest from the South Sound Weather Center. I'm meteorologist Kara Foster. Currently, 65. K-A-

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5: Lows dip down to about 50 tonight under clear skies. Winds out of the northeast around 5 miles per hour. Bright sunshine again tomorrow, 80. Lows level off around 51 tomorrow night. A mix of clouds and sunshine and dry Friday and Saturday. Mid-70s Friday, low 70s by Saturday. Looking at the long range, 74 Sunday, 73 Monday, and 71 on Tuesday. That's the latest from the South Sound Weather Center. I'm meteorologist Kara Foster. Currently 62. K-A-Y-O.

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3: South Sound weather.
4: Lows dip down to about 50 tonight under clear skies. Winds out of the northeast around 5 miles per hour. Bright sunshine again tomorrow, 80. Lows level off around 51 tomorrow night. A mix of clouds and sunshine and dry Friday and Saturday. Mid-70s Friday, low 70s by Saturday. Looking at the long range, 74 Sunday, 73 Monday, and 71 on Tuesday. That's the latest from the South Sound Weather Center. I'm meteorologist Kara Foster. Currently, 58.
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saw the old man's face. 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
8: 50 overnight, under clear skies, northeast winds, around 5 miles per hour. Highs level off around 80 Thursday. Thursday night, lows dip down to about 51. A blend of clouds and sun and dry, Friday and Saturday, mid-70s, Friday, low 70s, by Saturday. A peak at the extended shows, 74, Sunday, 73, Monday, and 71 on Tuesday. That's the latest from the South Sound Weather Center. I'm meteorologist Kara Foster. Right now, it's 57 degrees.

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4: Lows around 50 overnight under clear skies, northeasterly winds around 5 miles per hour. Bright sunshine expected again Thursday. Daytime highs approaching 80. Clear skies Thursday night, lows around 51. Sunshine mixed with clouds at times and dry Friday and Saturday. Mid-70s Friday, low 70s by Saturday. That's the latest from the South Sound Weather Center. I'm meteorologist Jennifer Wojcicki. Right now, 55. K-A-

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3: South Sound weather.
4: Clear skies overnight with a low of 50. Winds out of the northeast around 5 miles per hour. Bright sunshine expected again. Thursday, high temperatures reach up to 79. Lows level off around 51. Thursday night, clear skies. Sunshine mixed with clouds at times and dry. Friday and Saturday, low 70s. Friday, mid 70s by Saturday. That's the latest from the South Sound Weather Center. I'm meteorologist Jennifer Wojcicki. Right now, 54.
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3: Clear skies overnight with a low of 50. Winds out of the northeast around 5 miles per hour. Bright sunshine expected again Thursday. High temperatures reach up to 79. Lows level off around 51. Thursday night, clear skies. Sunshine mixed with clouds at times and dry. Friday and Saturday, low 70s. Friday, mid 70s by Saturday. That's the latest from the South Sound Weather Center. I'm meteorologist Jennifer Wojcicki. Currently 52. K-A-Y-O.

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6: Clear skies overnight with a low of 50. Winds out of the northeast around 5 miles per hour. Bright sunshine expected again. Thursday, high temperatures reach up to 79. Lows level off around 51. Thursday night, clear skies. Sunshine mixed with clouds at times and dry. Friday and Saturday, low 70s. Friday, mid-70s by Saturday. That's the latest from the South Sound Weather Center. I'm meteorologist Jennifer Wojcicki. Currently, it's 51 degrees. K-A-

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0: 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It's Big D and Bubba. Good morning.
1: Lucky Eagle Casino and Hotel, where every day feels lucky.
2: President Trump says the Kennedy Center will be demolished if he's not recognized for renovations.
3: Because frankly, if we don't do that, it's going to close. It'll end up being ripped down. It's in very, very bad shape, very dangerous shape.
2: The Kennedy Center for the Performing Arts was opened in 1971 in Washington, D.C. as a living memorial to the late assassinated President John Kennedy. Last year, Congress appropriated over $250 million for its renovation. On Tuesday, a federal judge blocked the center from adding Trump's name to the building again. Kennedy's niece, Maria Shriver, called Trump small-minded and narcissistic. Republican Congressman Thomas Massie is accusing House GOP leadership of sending lawmakers home early to avoid a vote on his resolution to impeach Secretary of War Pete Hegseth. Chris Caraggio with more.
4: Lawmakers will leave Washington on Wednesday night for the final time before the November midterm elections. This after GOP leaders said they were canceling votes set for Thursday. The change in schedule means that the House will not vote on the Hegseth resolution until after Election Day. Massie wrote in a social media post accusing colleagues in his own party of avoiding the vote.
2: President Trump is demanding the Federal Reserve slash interest rates to 1% or less. More from Mark Mayfield.
5: Trump made the comments on Truth Social hours after the central bank announced its first rate hike since 2023 and later criticized the Fed board while speaking to reporters in North Carolina.
6: The board is very hostile. They're very political. They're doing the wrong thing.
5: In the earlier Truth Social post, Trump wrote, "We are carrying almost every country in the world, and that cannot go on any longer. Lower the interest rates for the United States of America and fast." The Fed, led by Trump pick chairman Kevin Warsh, raised benchmark interest rates a quarter percentage point to a target range of 3.75% to 4%.
2: I'm Michael Kastner.
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2: An attempt by the Trump administration to dismantle three federal agencies may be held up in court. More from Tammy Trujillo.
8: A U.S. appeals court in Massachusetts appeared skeptical Wednesday about dismantling the Minority Business Development Agency, the Federal Mediation and Conciliation Service, and the U.S. Interagency Council on Homelessness. A Department of Justice lawyer argued that a lower court judge had wrongly blocked the administration's actions affecting the three agencies. The appeals court said the agencies weren't congressionally created and claimed the administration was trying to avoid judicial review. I'm Tammy Trujillo.
2: Michigan Democrat Abdul El-Sayed will be joined by former Vice President Kamala Harris on the campaign trail next week. The El-Sayed campaign said Wednesday that Harris will be joining the U.S. Senate candidate on the campaign trail to discuss health care costs and black maternal health. Didn't say exactly where in Michigan the two will be campaigning. Security preparations are underway for the United Nations General Assembly meetings in New York City next week. In New York, Scott Pringle.
9: Leaders from around the world will be gathering in Midtown Manhattan to discuss world challenges and issues, prompting street and lane closures and causing traffic headaches.
10: There are no expected threats that we know of.
9: Mayor Zoran Mamdani, who previously called for the arrest of Israeli Prime Minister Benjamin Netanyahu, says he will not attend any protests, but instead will focus on preparedness.
10: To ensure that we're able to both address the global conversation that is happening here in our city and the very local concerns that New Yorkers have about traffic and their ability to get from point A to point B.
9: In New York, I'm Scott Pringle.
2: Two infants conjoined at the head have been successfully separated in Missouri. Officials at a children's hospital in St. Louis says the twin girls traveled with their family from Ethiopia to undergo cranial separation, and it took a team of specialists over 24 hours to complete the surgery earlier this year. Michael Kastner, NBC News Radio.
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14: Clear skies overnight with a low of 50. Winds out of the northeast around 5 miles per hour. Bright sunshine expected again. Thursday, high temperatures reach up to 79. Lows level off around 51. Thursday night, clear skies. Sunshine mixed with clouds at times and dry. Friday and Saturday, low 70s. Friday, mid 70s by Saturday. That's the latest from the South Sound Weather Center. I'm meteorologist Jennifer Wojcicki. Currently, it's 50 degrees. K-A-

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1: He's a ranch hand in a pinch, man. 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'Cause she's a gold digger with a quick trigger. 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
2: What's up, Carson? Good morning.
3: Good morning to you. Isn't it like the worst day when you go to the grocery store and they've changed the layout?
4: Yes.
3: It is just, it's a weird adult thing.
4: Why do they do that anyway?
3: I don't know, but you feel like you've been dropped into an alternate universe. It's like the darkest timeline. I don't know where it is anymore.
4: The one by my house just moved, like all the ethnic food is over by the bathrooms now, and they've put it like in this weird little, like it's a whole corner of ethnic food. And I'm like, okay, but it used to be in these spots, and I knew exactly where to
3: yes,
4: go.
3: Yes, you changed the map in my head. Well, I have other bad news for you, Bubba. It's not a grocery store, but our thrift store has changed its layout.
4: What?
3: Yes. I walked in the other day, and they have, I get it. We're heading into fall, into winter, so they moved the sweaters, the coats, the blazers, the jackets. Those are now all front and center, which meant everything that was there is now in different places. And my usual, all right, get in, get out. I know what I'm looking for. Oh, it took me the better part of 20 minutes to even get my bearings.
5: What a tough life we got.
3: This is straight up adulting irritation.
4: Why do they do that? I mean, seriously, it is very annoying whenever your stores rearrange. And there has to be some kind of reason they do it. Is it just to break up your habits to make you form new ones?
3: Well, what happened? I walked around the store. And because you made me take more time looking at all the racks, did I end up buying more? Of course I did. They knew what they were doing. They got my money.
4: I'm actually looking right now. Hey, why do stores rearrange everything? And according to the internet, it encourages impulse buys. It also features the seasonal goods, and it helps them to manage inventory and space. But this is mainly built around, you know, breaking your normal routine. That way, while you're searching, you notice and buy things that you didn't plan to get.
2: Side note, did you know that at grocery stores, the codes for like produce, do you know that every grocery store in America uses the same code?
4: Mm-hmm. Bananas
3: really?
4: Are always the same ones.
2: Yep, it's always the same. You can Google it, and if they have a problem, like you don't have star fruit or whatever, you can Google it.
4: And the organic ones are basically the same number, but you just add a 9 to the front.
2: Come on, look at you.
3: Wow. Yeah.
2: Are you impressed with us?
3: I am,
2: look
3: actually.
2: At us redneck losers being so small.
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2: 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We made it. 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
14: Clear skies overnight with a low of 50. Winds out of the northeast around 5 miles per hour. Bright sunshine expected again. Thursday, high temperatures reach up to 79. Lows level off around 51. Thursday night, clear skies. Sunshine mixed with clouds at times and dry. Friday and Saturday, low 70s. Friday, mid 70s by Saturday. That's the latest from the South Sound Weather Center. I'm meteorologist Jennifer Wojcicki. Currently, it's 50 degrees. K-A-Y-O.
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1: 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This Hi. 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We would like to speak with Leslie.
2: This is the
1: McCullough
2: most telemarketing
1: to
2: call
1: to verify
2: I've ever
1: recent
2: heard.
1: Activity on your Visa card ending in 472.
2: Oh,
1: to continue in
2: Wait,
1: English,
2: that's mine.
1: Press 1.
2: No, it's not.
1: If this is Leslie, please press 1. We would like to verify some recent activity on your Visa card ending in 472. Before we can proceed, I need to confirm your identity. Please key in the last 4 digits of the social security number associated with the account.
2: That's the best. That's it.
1: The social security number you have entered does not match our record.
2: No.
1: Try again. Please key in the last.
2: I think it's 1, 2, 3, 4.
1: Please hold while your call is transferred.
3: Oh, all right. You've been scammed. Yeah. La, da, da, da, da, da. It's the happiest telemarketing music ever. Dear telemarketing company, 1988 called.
4: I just ran up the subway stairs in my bright white sneaks, and now I'm looking up at the big buildings in the big city, because I can make it here.
1: Please hold while your call is being transferred to the next available security analyst.
5: Hello, this is Danielle with First Horizon Client Services. It seems as though our fraud detection system has identified what appears to be suspicious activity on the card, and we would like to go over that with you today.
3: Man, I'll tell you. This is not somebody's number. I don't know who you guys are calling or what, but this is actually a business.
5: Uh-huh. Okay, I'll be more than happy to remove it from our system.
3: Yeah, so I don't know.
2: Yeah, I don't know. It's fun, though.
3: Is there a real person actually connected to this, or are you the scammer?
5: This is actually, you're speaking to First Horizon Bank. We're based out of Memphis, Tennessee, and this phone number that we're calling is connected, or we thought was connected, to a card, and that's why we were calling.
2: You guys are right. I think it's legit. I believe it now.
3: Oh, okay. Yeah, so whoever it was.
2: I'll test it. What's the most famous barbecue place in Memphis? It's downtown in an alley.
5: So we're based out of Memphis. Nah, I'm in North Carolina.
2: Oh. What's Bill Belichick's girlfriend's name?
5: You would have to ask somebody who actually knows.
2: Yeah, no one knows.
3: All right, well, good luck trying to catch the scammers. Yeah. But yeah, this is not a good number for whoever opened that account.
2: Yeah, sorry about that.
3: Maybe they were the scammer.
2: Yeah, maybe y'all are getting scammed.
5: Maybe.
3: All right. Good luck.
5: But thank you so much. I'll remove that for you guys. Y'all have a great day. Okay.
3: You too. Bye. Tickle, tickle.
5: Bye.
3: She laughed.

0: and Bubba before the show.
1: Carlos in Midland, Texas. What's up, Carlos? We got your wedding invite. Is this your invite? Are you getting married?
2: No. It's my son's getting married.
1: Oh, right. All right. So, Bubba, we got an invite from Carlos here. It's a QR code.
3: Does your son want us at his wedding?
2: Yes.
3: Okay.
2: Yeah, I called him after I sent it. I told him, hey, y'all might be getting a call from Big D and Bubba saying that they might be coming to y'all's wedding. And, of course, with it being with them, you know, they might invite the whole world because that's who listens to them.
1: Well, I will tell you this, Carlos. I looked at the date. It's going to be Saturday, October 24th. Horrible weekend. That's Texas and Ole Miss. At DKR in Austin. Also, A&M is playing Alabama. That's at Bama. So I get that. And then Tech is playing Cincinnati. But again, that's in Cincinnati.
3: As someone who had a football season wedding, I would like to say this again. We need to stop. We need to stop this. I understand that's when all the venues are available. They're all available during football season, but there's a reason.
1: Do it on a Thursday with Maction. There's a Mac conference. Do it then.
2: Okay. I agree. I mean, my wedding was in December. So
3: yeah, Carlos, I can remember looking out. I'm standing up there at the pulpit. You know, I'm up at the whatever by the thing, and I look out, and there's Big D in the audience, and I see a little wire coming down out of his ear, and I'm like, that turkey is listening to the game right now.
1: Looking like a Secret Service agent who didn't pass the physical.
2: Nowadays, he can watch the game on the phone.
1: Yeah, that's right. He may be up there. He can probably watch it on his watch. Yeah, he can get one of those iWatches or whatever. I don't know. And he'll be sitting there going, I'm sorry, what's... Oh, yeah, I do. Score! Tell your... What is your son's name?
2: Elijah,
1: and her name is...
2: Nada.
3: All right. Happy congratulations to Elijah and Nada, Carlos' son. And Carlos, thank you for the invitation to the wedding.
1: Yeah, we appreciate it.
3: Even if we don't go, do we have to get a... Is this so we can get like on the...
2: Yeah.
3: Okay.
1: There it is, Carlos. Don't bury the lead. just like a kid. Yeah, I need money, Dad. All right, Carlos, we'll take care of you, man. We'll help out. All right, thank you, man. Tell them the best.
2: All right, thank you.
3: Take care. Bye-bye. See you.

0: This is the Big D and Bubba Before the Show.
1: So, Bubba, I thought about you. There's this app called Libby, L-I-B-B-Y.
2: I have it.
1: Do you really?
2: Yeah, the book app.
1: Yeah.
2: From the library.
3: Yeah.
1: You do too?
3: Mm-hmm.
1: You nerds.
2: Yeah, man. It's it's free and it's awesome. If you, how many times have we talked about going to the library and getting a library card?
1: You talk about it a lot.
2: If you don't, well, like once every quarter, I think. Once every 3 months we bring it up. But it's literally, you're already paying the taxes. You're already paying for the library. So you might as well get a little something free out of it.
1: Say it like a preacher would. Pentecost.
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2: So and you of have course, the, all the books.
1: If you have a library subscription card, who has a library subscription?
2: Right here. Dude, it's great because the library, you want free streaming services? They got them. You know, people paying for Netflix and all that. They've got all the streaming movies and all that
3: You
2: for
3: can
2: free.
3: Check out passes to national parks.
2: You can do all kinds of stuff.
1: You know, the other thing I think about a library is when... like serial killers go and use their Wi-Fi so that no one catches them.
2: Yeah. And they always get caught.
1: Do they?
2: Oh, yeah.
3: Yeah. BTK. Yeah.
2: You don't think they're
1: BTK
2: tracking?
1: Got caught by the...
3: I don't know if it was a library or church computer, but he straight up asked the police an anonymous letter like, I mean, you guys can't track this. With, and they're like, no, of course we can't. Yeah.
2: You get on a government computer, believe me, every keystroke is logged.
3: Yep.
2: But yeah, so go to the library, and I know it's crazy. When's the last time you went into the library? Step in there and show them your driver's license and get yourself a library card. Grab a book while you're there.
3: Also, don't sleep on library book sales. A lot of times for like $5, they'll let you fill a bag with books that they're just phasing out. You can get some deals.
1: When I walk in and that smell, it immediately makes my stomach turn. It's like
2: in a bad
1: flipping.
2: Way?
1: Yeah, I get like butterflies in my stomach.
2: Oh, from studying back in the day?
1: I don't know what it is. It's weird. It's like when you... Anyway.
2: Library cards are free. You can borrow video games. You can do movies. You can do all the stuff. Art. Oh, yeah. I mean...
1: Libby is the app. You can use that if you have the library card or subscription, whatever they call it. And you can go through there and put it to your Kindle and boom. Of course you guys know.

0: Big D and Bubba before the show.
1: Well, the weather is going to be changing, and don't get caught flat-footed, as they say.
2: Yeah, go to Tractor Supply. You know, they're a sponsor of the show. They do so much with us, and I just want to give them a little kiss back, because if you're looking for, like, all your preps, all your stuff to get you through, you know, the coming weather, they've got it. Start off with the basics, like headlamps, you know, like flashlights. There's nothing better than a headlamp because it's looking exactly where you're looking.
1: Yep.
2: You're putting the light exactly where you want. You're not having to tell your kid, hold the light here, you know? And you also then have two free hands to do whatever you need to do. Folding camp shovels, they have them. BB guns, I know, like, that people go, what? They have the little air rifles. Telling you, in a pinch, let's say things go down for a long time. Squirrels, bro. Birds, man.
1: Dude, you go straight to apocalypse fast.
2: I know. Plastic sheeting. I know that's crazy, but you can do improvised shelters. You can do repairs. They've got all the field guides at Tractor Supply. So if you're looking for plants and learning how to do certain knots, they've got all that there. They do flagging tape. They have generators, propane, dual fuel. They got all that. The bolt cutters. You never know. If the zombie apocalypse happens.
1: Yeah, and it will.
2: You're going to need to cut some bolts.
1: Yeah, you're going to have to get onto that base. Yeah, that's right.
2: Rubber boots. They got heavy-duty tent stakes, fire blankets. They got rain ponchos, respirators, storage totes. Yeah, where are you going to put your stockpile? You got to have it all in one place. Make sure you put your headlamps that we talked about earlier with that, because you need them. Seeds, folding saws, hatchets, bungee cords, tie-down straps, tarps. They've got it all, man. I just want to say, you don't want to get, like Big D said, you don't want to get caught flat-footed, you know?
1: I got my
2: things go down for 2 or 3 days, you're good to go. Plus, they also have those 5-gallon buckets, and you can get those screw down, you know, those screw down lids that make everything airtight.
1: Yeah.
2: For storage.
1: Yeah.
2: You got that too.
1: Okay.
2: Keep the bugs out of your food.
1: Okay. All right.
2: Just saying.
1: But do you have any of this?
2: I do, dude. Come on.
1: Dude, were you going down a list of stuff that you had at your house? You looked at it this
2: morning? Pretty much.
1: I got my smoker there. I have that dual smoker. It's a stick smoker. It's like a wood-burning smoker on one side and a propane grill on the other side. It's like a dual. It's pretty cool, man.
2: Yeah.
1: Oklahoma Joe's makes it, and anyway, it's available there.
2: Swing on by. Tractor Supply.
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1: Good morning. I'm the biggest fan out of your 17 listeners.
2: You're the biggest out of all 17?
1: Yep.
3: Wow. What is your name?
1: Riley.
3: Kylie?
1: Riley.
3: Like Riley Green?
1: Yeah.
2: That's okay. Cool. Spelled different, though. You spell it with an R-Y?
1: No, it's R-I-L-E-E.
2: Oh, even cuter.
3: Oh, I love that. So who's your favorite singer?
1: Probably Hardy.
2: Yeah. Ron, I love that you chose Hardy.
3: Let's go, Riley.
1: Yeah.
3: So how old are you?
1: 10
3: years old. And what do you want to do for a living?
1: Horseshoeing.
2: What? Okay, Riley, you're the coolest person we've talked to today.
3: What did he say?
2: Horseshoeing.
3: don't be a horse shooter.
2: Yeah, don't do
3: be
2: that.
3: Be a horseshoer. A horseshoer. Wow, that's awesome.
2: That's so cool.
3: That is like the coolest job. I've never met someone who's a horseshoer.
1: That's what my dad does.
3: Oh, right. Well, your dad sounds awesome.
2: So you
3: want to
2: be just like your dad, too?
3: Riley, you're the best. You are the best. You are the best. Thank you for calling, and thanks for being a pal of the show. We appreciate you. You are now moved up to listener number one.
2: Number one. Of all the 17, you're number one, Riley.
1: Thanks.
3: You're welcome. We'll see you later, Riley.
1: Okay, have a good day.
2: You too. Bye.
3: Bye.

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4: The U.S. will reportedly not be intervening in the conflict between Saudi Arabia and the Houthi rebels in Yemen. U.S. officials met with Houthi leaders over the weekend, and the militant group reassured the U.S. that the rebels had no intention of attacking American ships in the Red Sea. In return, the U.S. reportedly agreed not to help Saudi Arabia drive back the Houthi rebellion in Yemen. Federal Reserve Chairman Kevin Warsh is pointing to persistent inflation as the reason behind Wednesday's rate hike. More from Mark Mayfield.
5: Following the Fed's announcement that it's raising interest rates a quarter percentage point, Warsh said the committee's mission is to deliver price stability and return inflation to the 2% target. Warsh said the committee voted unanimously to raise rates because inflation is currently not headed in the direction they would like. Warsh said U.S. productivity growth and spending remain solid, as well as the job sector, despite geopolitical conflicts. The next rate decision will come at the end of October. I'm Mark Mayfield.
4: President Trump spoke to reporters shortly after the rate hike.
6: We should be paying the lowest interest rate anywhere in the world because we have the strongest credit.
4: President Trump says the Kennedy Center will be, in his words, ripped down if he doesn't get recognition for renovating the building.
7: Because frankly, if we don't do that, it's going to close. It'll end up being ripped down. It's in very, very bad shape, very dangerous shape.
4: On Tuesday, a federal judge blocked the center from adding Trump's name once again to the building. Two people who worked for Los Angeles area homeless nonprofits have been arrested on federal charges of misusing millions of taxpayer dollars.
8: These fraudsters received over $130 million. More than $75 million of those were funneled through the Los Angeles Homeless Services Authority.
4: That's the Secretary for Housing and Urban Development, Scott Turner. I'm Michael Kastner.
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4: NFL superstar Travis Kelce is one of the victims being named in a multi-million dollar Ponzi scheme. Wendy Swanson with more.
11: The Kansas City Chiefs player was named in court on Tuesday as Siddharth Jawar was sentenced to 11 years in prison. Siddharth defrauded investors out of more than $35 million. Prosecutors said after his bet on a single investment failed, he used new investor cash to pay earlier investors. It was not revealed how much money Kelce lost in the scheme.
4: Philadelphia police say disturbing new videos are adding to the mystery surrounding a home linked to at least five missing women. According to Deputy Commissioner Francis Healy, some of the videos show women appearing to be unconscious, and they're still trying to determine whether they may have been victims of a crime.
12: Using caution would appear to be, but they're unconscious, and they're possibly, they could be deceased.
4: Investigators first focused on the home in June after the arrest of Eugene Horsch during a traffic stop. A search turned up cremated human remains, an unknown chemical substance, and more than a million pieces of digital evidence. Paramount may be throwing in the towel and preparing to leave California. In Los Angeles, Sharon Reardon.
13: TMZ reports officials in the offices of L.A. Mayor Karen Bass and Attorney General Rob Bonta were told Paramount would announce its departure on Tuesday, but that didn't happen. The move follows the legal fight over Paramount's proposed merger with Warner Brothers Discovery. Bonta and 11 other attorneys general are suing to block the deal. Paramount CEO David Ellison has threatened to move the studio to Texas, Tennessee, or Georgia if there's no settlement by October 1st. Negotiations have stalled, and sources now say a deal appears unlikely. A Paramount departure would be another blow to Hollywood as productions continue moving out of California.
4: And Resident Evil is scaring up some business at the box office. The video game adaptation is looking to make between $35 and $50 million in its debut weekend. Michael Kastner, NBC News Radio.
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16: South Sound weather.
17: Bright sunshine expected today with daytime highs approaching 79. North winds 5 to 10 miles per hour. Lows level off around 51 tonight. Clear skies. Highs level off around 73 tomorrow. Sunshine mixed with clouds at times. Partly cloudy and dry Saturday and Sunday with highs in the mid-70s. That's the latest from the South Sound Weather Center. I'm meteorologist Shelley Lynn Blade. Currently, it's 50 degrees.
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2: Talking about, we're talking about Luke Bryan's new album. 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
13: South Sound Weather. Bright sunshine expected today with daytime highs approaching 79. North winds 5 to 10 miles per hour. Lows level off around 51. Tonight, clear skies. Highs level off around 73. Tomorrow, sunshine mixed with clouds at times. Partly cloudy and dry Saturday and Sunday with highs in the mid-70s. That's the latest from the South Sound Weather Center. I'm meteorologist Shelley Lynn Blade. Currently 49. K-A-Y-O.
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1: Tweet, tweet.
2: Jamie says, which two letters on the alphabet are always jealous? N, V.
3: Molly tweets, realizing my emergency contact is my husband, who doesn't even know his own doctor's name. But sure, call him in emergency, and he'll tell you to call me.
2: Erica says, you're born, you watch pants go from baggy to skinny, back to baggy every 10 years, and then you die.
3: And Sean says, alligators can live up to 100 years, which is why there's an increased chance that they will see you later.
2: Good job, Sean. All right, get a good tweet, tag us. We'll see it at Big D and Bubba. Tweet.

0: 1-800-667-8686. We're Big D and Bubba. That's Riley Green. And Think Is You Drunk?
1: Good morning. How are y'all doing?
0: Pretty good. And you?
1: I'm good. I just wanted to call and tell you I enjoy y'all's show very much. Listen to y'all every morning.
0: Oh, thank you.
2: Thanks, man. What do you do for a living?
1: I'm a civil engineer.
2: What does that mean exactly?
0: It means he's very nice when he does his engineering. Yeah, he's very civil.
2: What is that, like bridges and stuff?
1: Yeah.
0: Oh, all right.
2: Sounds like you're smarter than we are.
1: I wouldn't say that.
0: I don't know. I would.
2: It's not a real tall order, honestly.
0: You're working on infrastructure. We're working on digestion.
1: I do appreciate what y'all do for the troops as well.
0: Oh, thank you, man.
2: It's the least that we can do, man.
1: But I'll let y'all go. I just want to say hi. I appreciate it, and I'm glad I got to talk to y'all.
0: Same. We're glad we got to talk with you.
2: Yeah, man. Call us anytime.
1: Will do. Thank you.
2: All right, brother.
1: Bye-bye.

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1: Maybe nothing sadder in the world than when the elderly get had by a robocall. this happened. We got this on tape, and we wanted to play it back for you. Let's roll this.
2: Hello.
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2: Hi, Elizabeth.
3: You stayed with us or at our partner resorts in the past.
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2: Elizabeth.
3: I'm just going to give you all the details really quick. Is that okay?
2: Hello, Elizabeth.
3: Well, you have been selected for a week's vacation to Orlando, Florida, right next to Disney. 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
2: This is so exciting, Elizabeth.
3: We will also provide you with a cruise to get you to the island and back.
2: I am so happy.
3: This promotion will be given to you at a resort slavery, which has never been done before.
2: Elizabeth.
3: And you and your family will get an entire vacation for 75% off the retail rate.
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3: And you can choose your travel dates anytime within the next 18 months.
2: Elizabeth.
3: And if that wasn't great enough, qualified travelers will receive a complimentary bonus gift as well.
2: I'm getting sad because you're not talking to me.
3: To see if you qualify, okay?
2: You're just talking at me. Hello, Elizabeth?
3: Oh, I'm so sorry. I just didn't hear that last part. I just need to ask you a few questions to see if you qualify. Is that okay?
2: Hello, Elizabeth?
3: I just need to ask a few questions to see if you qualify, okay?
2: Oh, sweet girl, Elizabeth. Hi.
3: Thank you for your time, and have a nice day.
2: No, but Elizabeth, we were talking.

0: still telling me. It's Jason Aldean. And good morning, we're Big D and Bubba. 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
1: Good morning.
2: Hey, what's up, high score guy?
1: How'd you know it was me?
2: I don't know, we guessed.
1: You ready for my new score?
2: Are we? We were just talking about it.
1: $60,577,280,896.
2: Wow.
1: Wow.
2: That's solid. Dude.
1: Remember when I called you, I was real low?
3: Yeah.
1: I'm playing double on my game. You already seen it, boy. I went all the way up to $15 billion.
3: Dude, that is so great. I mean, I struggle with things like Fortnite because I'm a slow builder. Yeah. And I, you know, Call of Duty, I'm a camper. There's things that I do that are just not good. And I don't get scores like you.
1: I'm just lucky this morning. I just hit all that. I was down to $3 billion. Now look at me.
3: Yeah, now look at him, Big D.
2: Now look at him. Now look at him. All right. Well, hi, Scott, score guy. Thank you. Looking forward to talking to you some other time.
1: All right, buddy.
3: All right, bud.
2: Okay.
3: Later.
1: Bye.
2: I gotta tell you, sometimes, like in real, like everyday life, I'll just go, "Hey guys,
3: hey guys,
2: hey guys."
3: I do it
2: all the time.
3: I walked into Walmart the other day. I'm like, "Hey guys,
2: hey
3: to
2: guys.
3: The little people like that by the greeter area."
2: Sometimes
3: hey guys.
2: I'll go, "You know who this is?"
3: I don't do that.
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1: On the PNW Ag Network, I'm Glenn Vaughan. By a 12-11 vote Wednesday, Republicans were able to get their farm bill out of the Senate Ag Committee. Now the question is when Majority Leader John Thune will put the farm bill on the Senate floor, given the body's in for just two more weeks after this before the November elections.
2: I would like to get this into conference with the House as soon as possible. You know, floor time is going to be challenging, obviously, for the reasons I mentioned, particularly if we get on the bills that we're going to be voting on today.
1: But Thune says farmers have waited long enough after three extensions of the 2018 farm bill.
2: In farm country, they're looking for certainty. Some of these other issues, I mean, these are issues that are bipartisan, and they're important. They're important national security items. Farm bills are, you know, food security is national security.
1: And with this farm bill, the GOP said more energy secure as well. Speaking of the farm bill, the wheat community is welcoming a Senate farm bill provision that would permanently move the Food for Peace program to the USDA.
3: The provision authorized by Senator Jerry Moran of Kansas received bipartisan support during the Senate Agriculture Committee's markup. Oregon Wheat Commission and chair of U.S. Wheat's Food Aid Working Group, Amanda Hoey, said USDA's ag focus and technical expertise make it well-suited to administer the humanitarian assistance program. Food for Peace provides U.S. agricultural commodities to help address hunger and food insecurity around the world. The Senate and House must still reconcile their farm bill legislation before final passage. I'm Michael McDonald on the PNW Ag Network.
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0: That's Carrie Underwood and Church Bells. We're Big D and Bubba. Don't forget, Luke Bryan is going to be our guest on the show coming up here in a little over an hour from right now in the Tractor Supply Studio for Life Out Here.
1: You have, what are you doing?
0: Bubba? Dating apps.
1: Oh. Okay, during the show? Are you finding
0: I got notifications and I got this thing. Monica likes you and I'm looking at this.
2: Why do you have those turned on?
1: Is this going to be a thing now?
2: Yeah.
0: I don't know.
2: I'm
0: gonna do this. This is but so... I don't know. I think Monica's pretty great. Monica says, a life goal of mine is to make an epic playlist. Comment a song I should add.
2: Oh, you're doing work for her.
0: That is a life.
2: Swipe left.
0: No, but I'm like, that's a life goal? That's a life goal.
2: Is
0: wow.
2: Yeah. Is that underachieving to you? Or
0: yes, very much underachieving.
2: So are we swiping left on Monica?
0: Yes, Monica is gone. So anyway, I'll put it up now.
1: Thank you.
0: Back to work.

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2: 6 a.m. Good morning, Big D and Bubba. 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
3: This report is sponsored by Washington State Department of Transportation.
4: President Trump says the Kennedy Center will be demolished if he's not recognized for renovations.
5: Because frankly, if we don't do that, it's going to close. It'll end up being ripped down. It's in very, very bad shape, very dangerous shape.
4: The Kennedy Center for the Performing Arts was opened in 1971 in Washington, D.C. as a living memorial to the late assassinated President Kennedy. Last year, Congress appropriated over $250 million for its renovation. On Tuesday, a federal judge blocked the center from adding Trump's name to the building again. Kennedy's niece, Maria Shriver, called Trump small-minded and narcissistic. Texas Attorney General Ken Paxton is being sued by the family of a woman who died during pregnancy because she was denied an abortion that could have saved her life. Tierra Walker of San Antonio died in 2024 after being diagnosed with a pregnancy-related complication. The family claims doctors refused to treat her because of the state's abortion ban. The National Transportation Safety Board is now investigating the KNBC News helicopter crash that killed three people on Tuesday in Los Angeles. More from Mark Mayfield.
6: The investigation is expected to last many months. News Chopper 4 crashed in the Chatsworth neighborhood, killing reporter Eliana Moreno and pilot George Marcino. They worked for Angel City Air and provided news coverage for KNBC and its Spanish-language station, Telemundo 52. A third person died on the ground. That victim is now identified as 29-year-old Eddie Gutierrez Mejia. The NTSB says video from the cockpit of the chopper is likely to be the most important piece of evidence in the investigation. That's because it captured changes in the chopper's engine speed and the sound of a warning signal.
4: The twin brothers who were acquitted of plotting to kidnap the governor of Michigan are suing state officials. A federal lawsuit was filed Tuesday by Michael and William Null. The claims police and prosecutors manufactured the case. I'm Michael Kastner.
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17: Bright sunshine expected today, with daytime highs approaching 79. North winds 5 to 10 miles per hour. Lows level off around 51. Tonight, clear skies. Highs level off around 73. Tomorrow, sunshine mixed with clouds at times. Partly cloudy and dry Saturday and Sunday, with highs in the mid-70s. That's the latest from the South Sound Weather Center. I'm meteorologist Shelley Lynn Blade. Currently 49.
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1: Okay, so tonight I'm going to be trying corn cookies.
0: What is corn cookies?
1: So corn cookies, it's kind of like, so it's this mix of cornbread, but cookies.
0: So it's sweet cornbread?
1: Kind of, yeah, with a hint of vanilla.
0: But crunchy like cookies?
1: Yeah.
0: Not crunchy, but not crunchy, I mean, like solid like a cookie.
1: Yes. So you make them, you just put egg, and it's like eggs and some of the butter, I think, and you mix it up, and then you bake them. And they come out like little cookies that taste kind of like corn bread and cookie. Man, I'm pumped.
0: Yeah, I was going to say, it kind of sounds weird. Like, why don't you make cornbread or cookies? But, I love both. And
1: I do, too.
0: I'm not going to say that I'm close to the idea of trying your corn cookies.
1: You may see it in the grocery stores. I just happened to see it. It's called corn cookie baking mix.
0: They have dough, like, already done?
1: Yeah. Like cookie dough? Yeah,
0: corn cookie
1: saying.
0: Dough?
1: No. You've got to add.
0: So I can't
1: butter.
0: Just eat it out of the thing.
1: You know what? You might be able. If anyone will, you will. Maybe I'll bring you some samples to work.
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1: Hey, it's Big D and Bubba. You hear us talk about lean. It's a supplement that you add it in with your diet and exercise. You know, Bubba's lost almost over 50 pounds in his journey of weight loss. And the thing with lean is it's not an injectable. So if you've got like...
0: No needles. No say needles. It out loud.
1: Yeah, that's right. I don't even like to say it. I'm one of them. I'm just not a needle guy. And this is a supplement that you take, so there's no needle. And we got a great deal for you, too. If this is something that you're, you know, battling with, We've got a great deal for you.
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14: Bright sunshine expected
15: today
14: with daytime highs approaching 79. North winds 5 to 10 miles per hour. Lows level off around 51 tonight. Clear skies. Highs level off around 73 tomorrow. Sunshine mixed with clouds at times. Partly cloudy and dry Saturday and Sunday with highs in the mid-70s. That's the latest from the South Sound Weather Center. I'm meteorologist Shelley Lynn Blade. Right now, it's 48 degrees.
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0: Just a reminder, Luke Bryan is going to be our guest coming up in just about an hour from right now with Big D and Bubba.
1: So if you get on our social media, you'll see everyone in the comments every time. Bubba sure does look good. Look how much weight Bubba's lost. 50 to 660 plus pounds now. 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
2: So I was talking with Garrett about some money stuff. And I don't know if it's because I'm a girl I handle this differently or because Garrett and I are technically two different generations, but I'm going to Disney with my family real quick weekend for Halloween, and I put everything on my credit card, and my sister-in-law was going to pay me back. Okay. And I saw her a couple weeks ago, and we talked about it, and I said, hey, I'll just shoot you the screenshots, the tickets, the hotel. And
0: divide
2: just
0: it in half.
2: Let you know. Yeah, I just, and so I did that. So I sent the screenshots, I sent the amounts. And nothing. Okay. And then she sent me a happy birthday text. So she's obviously been in our text thread. And now I don't know what to do because I'm so weird about money. Garrett was like,
0: guilt her. No, seriously, just guilt her and say, hey, I've got my rent's coming up and I was counting on this money.
2: My credit card payment is due.
0: Yeah, there you go.
3: You just send her a Venmo request. If you just take away one step that she has to do to get you that money, I think it will make it a lot easier for her to just do it. To just press a button, she'll get the notification, she'll send you the money.
2: Okay.
0: That's smart. Okay. Yeah, I actually like that better, too, because then again,
2: is that okay?
0: Yeah, because she said she was going to do
2: it. Yeah, and I know they've got the money. Like, I'm not worried about that, but I just,
3: You shouldn't have to ask if it's okay to ask for money that you're owed.
0: Especially whenever it was agreed to upfront that she was going to take care of her
2: part. I hate owing people money. Like, I never want anybody to think I've defaulted on a debt, so I'm right there. What's your Venmo? What can I do? And I know not everybody's that way or, oh, no, I forgot about it. But, like, I don't forget about it. And that's why I think I'm so weird. I don't want to upset things at Christmas. But also, I don't want to show up at Disney and I've paid for this whole trip.
0: Yeah. Well, all you do is send her the Venmo request for the money she owes you with, like, a little emoji of a mouse or something. And she'll be like, oh, yeah, the mouse. Yeah, okay. I owe the money for that. And
2: okay.
0: Yeah, that's smart. That's the way

0: Hubbard, Dancing in the Country with Big D and Bubba. 1-800-667-8686. You want to get in touch with us? What's up?
1: Just wanting to say hello, and I listen to your show every day, and I can't wait till tomorrow to listen to your Friday song, because it is a blast to listen to, and it makes me smile and laugh.
0: Oh, well,
1: and
0: thank you.
1: And I hope you guys have a great day.
0: Thank you. That's, like, super sweet of you. Just to, I mean, you're not asking for anything. I'm used to people asking for stuff, like, hey, can we have tickets? Can we have this? Can we do that? I think it's cool that you're just being kind to us.
1: Oh, yeah, absolutely.
0: You're a good person.
2: You are. What's your name?
1: Megan.
0: Everybody, be like Megan. She's amazing.
2: Megan. Megan. Megan.
0: Megan. Slow clap.
1: Thank you.
2: Bye, Megan.
1: Bye. Have a great day.
0: Thank you. Bye. We love you.
1: Bye-bye. We love you, too.

0: Bit color. It's Big D and Bubba.
1: From the silence of the speakers to the blow in your hair.

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1: I was talking to my brother the other day, and their next door neighbor, things have just gotten, they're not ugly, but they're not good. The city sent a letter to his family saying, hey, it's come to our attention that your freestanding garage is in need of repairs. You have 30 days to do this.
0: It's come to their attention.
1: Yeah, and they don't have an HOA, so this is not a homeowners association situation.
0: Somebody reported them.
1: It's the next door neighbor. They know it's the next door neighbor, and they had it in the plans for next year because this is not a small undertaking. But because it's the city now involved, you have 30 days to do this. They're scrambling, trying to find somebody to take care of this. And the neighbor comes over trying to act like, you know, obviously not mentioning it, and was asking them something about mowing a lawn or whatever. And my sister-in-law just straight up turned her back and walked in the house.
0: Good for her.
1: Yeah, she was like, I know what
0: she
1: did.
0: This is going to cost her thousands of dollars.
1: Tens of thousands. And she said it was in our plans for next year because they had to replace something with her pool. It's a whole thing. And so, So I'm like, ooh, neighbor drama that's not mine. I'm invested.
0: All right, so you ready for this? If you thought it was bad already, they started doing it in Dallas, and I know other cities are starting to roll it out. They're putting cameras all over the garbage trucks. And so what they're doing now, basically the whole city is an HOA. They're going around with the garbage trucks things, and they're like looking at people who don't mow their lawns. They're looking at any kind of, you know, urban blight, and they're reporting, it's being self-reported by the garbage trucks.
1: Wow.
0: And so, yeah, we're going to see a lot more of this.
1: I wonder
0: up.
1: Maybe if the garbage trucks got them, it wasn't their neighbor after. No, I mean, they're not in Dallas. So.
0: Yeah, but, well, I don't know what cities have it. I only saw a thing on Dallas because I know they were doing it. But the point is, yeah, we're, man.
1: So now we're all in an HOA, even if we're not in an HOA.
0: Yes.

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1: I have bad news about your squeezy cheese, Bubba.
0: What?
1: We have this block of squeeze cheese. It's squishy.
0: Yeah.
1: That you brought in, and I love it. We all play with it. TSA had updated their guidelines somewhat recently to include not just liquid, but gels over, 3.4 ounces that, you know, you can't take, let's say, a full can of hairspray on. But because a squishy is technically, a lot of them are gel-filled, they can't let them through. So parents are showing up with the squishies for their kids.
0: Yeah,
1: for
0: the carry-ons, like the Neatos and all those kind of things. They're like fidget squishy toys.
1: Fidget squishies, and they're not all making them through because they don't pass the guidelines.
0: Oh my gosh.
1: Right?
0: How do we find out, that one obviously is larger than 3 ounces of squish.
1: I don't know. If we have to weigh them?
0: Because that one is about 4 inches by 4 inches square. It is huge. That is a big block of squishy, squeezy cheese.
1: It is hefty cheese. You want to make sure that we've got the holidays coming up.
0: Yeah.
1: And if that's how you're going to keep your kids occupied on a plane going home to visit the family and it gets confiscated, that is not a place you want to be.
0: Okay, hold on. I'm actually going to, I can't believe I'm Googling airplane.
1: Airplane squishy?
0: Yeah, airplane approved. This is terrible. We have to actually... Okay, there are some. You can find some airplane approved squeezy toys.
1: Yeah.
0: Oh, wow. Yeah, it's not as fun. They've got some that are cute. They're shaped like an airplane and everything.
1: Adorable.
0: Yeah.
1: So, yeah, just make sure that because the last thing you want... is for TSA to have to confiscate your child's toy.
0: TSA is, they're taking a bunch of them, leaving kids in tears. This is like, oh, wow, there's huge, lots of TikToks on it and everything.
1: Yeah.
0: Wow.
2: Real fun country. Big D and Bubba.
3: 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We made it. 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
1: Is this Bubba?
0: Yeah.
1: I'm a really big fan of you guys. I like to listen to you guys in the radio. Almost every day.
0: Oh, well, thank you. Thank you very much. Would you like to say hi to Carson?
1: Yeah. Hello, Carson.
2: Hello.
1: How's the radio going so far?
3: Not good. No, it's going good, buddy.
1: A couple minutes, you can on the Big D and Bubba song.
0: Yeah, you know, we could do a Big D and Bubba song for you, right? We could do, give me 2 seconds here. I will get a Big D and Bubba song on for you as soon as we hang up the phone. How's that?
1: Yes.
3: Hey, did I hear a rooster in the background?
1: Yeah, I have chickens.
3: You have chickens. How many chickens you got?
1: I've got 1, 2 heads, and 3 chicks that are about to start laying eggs, and 1 rooster.
3: Oh, nice. Do you name them?
1: Yeah, I named 1 Nugget.
0: Nugget, yeah, chicken nugget.
3: That's pretty good. Love that. Do you have any other animals?
1: Yeah, I got cats. I got a snake. We got a lizard.
3: Man.
2: Oh.
3: That's awesome.
2: Wow.
1: That's pretty much it.
3: Yeah, we'll keep them separated.
1: Yeah.
3: Oh, what's your name?
1: Matthew.
0: All right, Matthew.
2: Hey, Matthew.
3: Good talking to you, Big M. And we're going to get your Big D and Bubba song on. All right, buddy.
1: Thank you.
3: All right, take care of those critters.
1: All right, I will.
3: All right, we'll see you, buddy.
1: Yes, you too.

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1: It's 7 o'clock. Thanks for waking up with us, Big D and Bubba, in the morning with the latest headlines.
3: This report is sponsored by Washington State Department of Transportation.
4: President Trump is demanding the Federal Reserve slash interest rates to 1% or less. More from Mark Mayfield.
5: Trump made the comments on Truth Social hours after the central bank announced its first rate hike since 2023 and later criticized the Fed board while speaking to reporters in North Carolina.
6: The board is very hostile. They're very political.
5: In the earlier Truth Social post, Trump wrote, "We are carrying almost every country in the world, and that cannot go on any longer. Lower the interest rates for the United States of America, and fast." The Fed, led by Trump pick Chairman Kevin Warsh, raised benchmark interest rates a quarter percentage point to a target range of 3.75% to 4%.
4: President Trump says the Kennedy Center will be, in his words, ripped down if he doesn't get recognition for renovating the building.
7: Because frankly, if we don't do that, it's going to close. It'll end up being ripped down. It's in very, very bad shape, very dangerous shape.
4: The Kennedy Center for the Performing Arts was opened in 1971 in Washington, D.C. as a living memorial to the late President Kennedy. Last year, Congress appropriated over $250 million for its renovation. On Tuesday, a federal judge blocked the center from adding Trump's name to the building once again. Kennedy's nieces, Maria Shriver and Carrie Kennedy, pushed back on Trump, with Shriver calling him a narcissist. A major oil pipeline that crosses the Arabian Desert is expected to resume operation within a few days. More from Tammy Trujillo.
8: A Bloomberg report says Saudi Arabia is hoping to return to about half capacity of its cross-country pipeline in the next few days, and that full capacity could take about 6 weeks. Portions of that pipeline were shut down earlier this month after it was damaged in a drone attack by Iran-backed militias. The shutdown was a major setback for the oil market, which has seen nearly a complete stop to oil traffic through the Strait of Hormuz during the U.S. war with Iran.
4: The Dow is up over 400 points after the opening bell. I'm Michael Kastner.
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18: South Sound weather.
19: Bright sunshine expected today with daytime highs approaching 79. North winds 5 to 10 miles per hour. Lows level off around 51 tonight. Clear skies. Highs level off around 73. Tomorrow, sunshine mixed with clouds at times. Partly cloudy and dry Saturday and Sunday with highs in the mid-70s. That's the latest from the South Sound Weather Center. I'm meteorologist Shelley Lynn Blade. Right now, it's 48 degrees.
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what's up, man? A Big D and Bubba shout out to Tim from Lacey. Thanks, Tim. Thanks for being a part of the show, man. Thank you from all of us at KO.

0: It's Luke Combs and the other Luke. Luke Bryan is going to be our guest coming up here in just a few minutes with Big D and Bubba.
1: So if you get on our social media, you'll see everyone in the comments every time. Bubba sure does look good. Look how much weight Bubba's lost. 50 to 60 plus pounds now. He's doing great, man. And part of that is lean is with a good diet and exercise program as well.
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2: Have you heard the announcement of Kenny Chesney and Eric Church?
0: Yes, doing the stadiums.
2: Oh, my God, I cannot wait. I've seen Eric Church 7 times.
0: So who do you think would win in a wrestling match, Eric Church or Kenny Chesney?
2: I think Church.
0: You're going with Eric Church? Yeah, I think Eric is a little dirtier. I think Eric is going to, you know, break the rules and do what it takes to win. No offense to Kenny. I think Kenny's a nice guy.
2: Yes. She's nice. Church is badass.
0: Well, luckily, they're not going to be wrestling. They're going to be singing on stage. And, so excited to see that big announcement. Kenny Chesney and Eric Church.
2: The Super Bowl, man.
0: Yeah, it's going to be crazy.
2: Yes.
0: All right.
2: Okay. Thank you.
0: All right.
2: Have a great day, bud.
0: You too. Bye.
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1: Hey, it's Big D and Bobby. 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So if you've got
0: No needles. Say it out loud.
1: I don't even like to say it. 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
8: South Sound weather.
9: Bright sunshine expected today with daytime highs approaching 79. North winds 5 to 10 miles per hour. Lows level off around 51 tonight. Clear skies. Highs level off around 73 tomorrow. Sunshine mixed with clouds at times. Partly cloudy and dry Saturday and Sunday with highs in the mid-70s. That's the latest from the South Sound Weather Center. I'm meteorologist Shelley Lynn Blade. Right now, it's 48 degrees.
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1: Good morning. I got to tell you, I listen to you guys every morning. This morning, I'm sitting at a stoplight, and I'm literally laughing out loud in the car at you guys. And I look over, and the dude in the next lane's looking at me like, lady, what the hell is wrong with you?
2: Priceless. We need like a bumper sticker that says, I'm not crazy. I'm laughing at Big D and Bubba.
1: I know, you do. It's great. You guys are one. If you can make me laugh on my way to work at this hour in the morning, it's going to be a good day.
2: Aw, thank you. That may be the sweetest thing that anybody has ever said.
1: Bye-bye.

0: turned it on the wrong loop, though.
1: Yeah,
0: that is a jam, man. By the way, yeah, now you're on the phone. We got Luke on now.
1: I didn't know. I'm so happy that so y'all are hearing that now. Finders Keepers is available for people to hear.
0: Yeah, well, it is for us.
2: We get like the it's like the preview thing or whatever.
0: Yeah, yeah.
1: I love it.
0: And now everybody else will get it very soon, though. That's what's great.
2: Yeah. Yeah, congrats on the album, man. And also, how do we get your boy on our fantasy football league? What the heck? Is that weird? Can we do that? Is that a problem?
1: Well, you know, we'll just have to start an underground high school fantasy football league.
2: Dude, I know.
1: Then we'll get raided by the IRS.
2: Yeah, yeah.
1: It'll be great.
0: Yeah. Where did he get this this football athleticism? Did you play?
1: I'm checking milkman routes.
2: Yeah.
1: I'm checking post office routes. People, what's funny is I was a pretty good, decent athlete, but I was the, you know, I went to a big public school in South Georgia. I was the youngest kid in my grade, like literally. Like, out of 440, I was 440 youngest.
2: Mm.
1: Like, my birthday was, like, right before. Like, my parents, I think my mom just woke up one morning, says, yeah, we're not holding you back anymore. You're prematurely going to school.
2: Yeah, right.
1: Just threw me in kindergarten. But I was, like, really late to, like, I didn't really grow till I was 17, 18. So, thank God all that happened, because that's why I started playing guitar. But Bo, you know, it's been fun watching his progression throughout, really all through all of his sports, and even both of my boys, and even my nephew Till, you know, when he came to live with us, he was a two-sport athlete, but it's been really fun watching the high school football season get kicked off and watching my son, you know, all his hard work making it happen.
0: Isn't it cool? Like, we get to have you on the show and we don't have to talk about you. Even though the music is, you know, obviously the focus, the new album and everything like that. It's just cool to have something else to talk about other than, oh, he's on American Idol. Oh, he's that guy, Country Girl, Shake It For Me. I mean, it's cool to have something new.
1: I tell you what's really fun. So after the ESPN game, we obviously recorded it at home. I think I've watched it 12 times.
2: Aww.
1: Me and other friends that are like geeked out about football, we've dissected every play. And then we woke up Saturday morning after the game at like 7:30, and for 3 hours we dissected every play of the game. So what's been really amazing is like my whole fall. And my 16-year-old is a really good golfer, and it's golf season, too. So Monday, Tuesday, Wednesday, Thursday, I'm going to watch my 16-year-old play in golf tournaments. And then on Friday, Bo is out there doing Friday Night Lights. So it's like, yeah, like my whole fall, like even to myself, I mean, I'm like totally immersed in their lives, not mine.
2: You're like, I don't want to go play at a concert. I don't want to watch my
1: kids.
2: And then
1: I drop an album in the middle of September.
0: But you know what? It's such a cool reality check, because 21, 22-year-old Luke Bryan wouldn't have seen this phase of life coming. And there's no way you could even go back and tell yourself, hey, dude, it's going to be cool.
2: Yeah.
0: And you wouldn't even understand it until you got to it.
2: Luke Bryan is our guest, and we'll talk more with Luke next.
3: Woo!

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1: Luke Bryan's on the show, but we're talking more about his high school football star son.
2: Well, so you'll love this story, guys. So on Thursday, I was in Ottawa, Ontario. I flew home, got into bed. By the time I land, it was about 2 o'clock Friday morning. I wake up like somebody had, you know, infused caffeine in my bloodstream. I woke up about 8, and then we do the game. The game gets finished about 10 p.m. Well, then I go sit around my fire at the house, and we talk about the game till about 12:30 a.m. Well, then I wake up at 8 the next day, or that morning, the same morning, you know. So, well, when I'm on stage in Saratoga, I start trying to tell the fans, like, my day. And I'm like, yes, so today... So I'm on stage at 9:30, and I'm telling the fans, yeah, today at 12:30, I was at a fire in Tennessee, 12:30 a.m., and now I'm in Saratoga Springs at 9:45, thanking y'all for selling out the Word on the Street tour. And then, right after the show, I fly back home on Sunday, and I'm back in my bed, and I'm like, I have no idea where the hell I'm at in my universe right now.
1: Yeah, I have that. Well, the new album is out. It's called Signs. Luke Bryan is a guest. We'll talk more with Luke on the way next. Hang on.

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1: Luke Bryan is our guest. Ninth studio. Golly, nine albums. That's crazy.
2: That's awesome.
3: Somebody, yes. That means somebody agreed to loan me the money for nine albums.
1: Right. We're going to get this back. Yeah, you're going to get it back, and then some.
0: You know, I screwed up. I noticed something. I was going to bring them in today because I knew you were coming on the show. I bought those multivitamins that you have at Walmart.
3: Oh, the one-a-days. Come on.
0: Yeah, they're awesome, by the way. They're great.
3: You know, I could have sent you a little I could have sent you a under the off-market version with a little Viagra sprinkle.
0: You know,
1: multivitamin.
0: I would never say no. But no, I got to tell you,
3: you can just go take your own Viagra.
0: I was going to bring them in, but here's the problem with the multivitamins. I realized today when I looked at the little bottle and I went, oh, I've been taking. It's funny you make the Viagra joke. I've been taking the women's one. I didn't realize there was two different kinds.
1: Of course, you're taking the right one.
0: I thought
1: one.
0: It was the one.
1: No, you're right.
0: I got the orange bottle.
3: I'm not on the women's bottle, by the way. I'm sure a lot of haters out there would like to claim I'm peddling female.
0: Your silhouette is on the bottle. Oh, it's you, and it looks like you're holding up a middle finger.
1: Okay.
0: And I know it's a one, but it looks like a middle finger. I'm just saying.
1: You got him.
3: I love it.
1: You got him. Hey,
3: one a day will appreciate the free ad.
1: Yeah. Hey, what's your thoughts on?

0: guy involved. Now, I don't know, let's just say outside writers sent me a song. Now, they would AI my voice when they pitched me the song.
1: Oh, wow.
0: So I could hear my voice mm-hmm. and how I would sound.
1: But I don't see that as cheating.
2: That's them actually selling the song
0: Well, what's funny, you'll love this. So I called the writers and I said, hey, throw my voice on this thing. I want to hear how I sound on it. 10 minutes later, my voice is on it. Then I agree to record the song. And then when I go to sing it in the studio, how do you determine when it's a good thing or when it's a bad thing? I mean, my main thing is, at some point, me being the artist, I've got to try to connect with my audience. Here's the thing.
2: If it's a tool you're looking for, you're digging a ditch, you want to use a shovel.
0: You want to use a spoon or an excavator.
2: Yeah, exactly. So, and then this is the thing, you're talking about connecting with your audience. A human has to connect with a human.
0: You still got to show up, do the work, put in the time. Even if there are writers out there using AI things, they still got to, I don't think AI is in a situation where it's ready to really figure out how to emotionally connect. I still think whoever is steering the ship on that still has to try to write a song that connects. I mean, you even look at, when people try to discredit what you're doing, that's when it gets frustrating. And when the person that's worked their ass off for all these years has to go explain themselves, it's like, man, what are we doing here? If you think the song's AI and you don't like the song, just don't listen to the damn thing.
1: Well, there's always that.
2: I do want to say, too, if you're looking for real human connection, I love the song Praying by the Rules.
0: Yeah.
2: How many of us have found ourselves in that exact situation? You're in the middle of the woods. You're in the middle of work. You're in the middle of whatever. You could be in traffic and, you're not on your knees bowing your head. You're in the moment and you're praying because you need God to help you in whatever that situation is. I love that song. And I just think that steering everything back to the album, go and check that out. You're going to love that. You're going to love a lot of the stuff on this record.
1: Yeah. It's called Signs from Luke Bryan.
2: You mean Bo Bryan's dad?
1: Yeah, Bo Bryan's dad? Yeah, do you know he sings?
2: What?
1: Bo's dad, he sings.
2: I didn't know
1: he
2: that.
1: He sings with Jason Aldean.
2: I didn't know that.
1: Yeah. He's a backup singer.
2: He's going to be like the new press secretary. I saw him doing a thing at the White House.
1: Yeah, yeah, he's doing all kinds of stuff. Yeah. That's Bo's dad. Yeah, how about that? Yeah. Huh. Mm-hmm. Bo's making me a lot of money, I think, somehow in the underground.
0: I tell my boys they better be successful. So they can pay for all this stuff that I've bought them to, from their deer hunting farms and stuff.
1: God.
0: I'm like, hey, at some point my money's running out, boys. Y'all gonna have to take this over.
1: Yeah, yeah. I ain't paying for any more camps of your stupid football camps. Go figure it out, kids. Again, the album is called Signs, the one and only Luke Bryan. Luke, thank you, brother. Love you. Have a good one.
0: Thank y'all.
1: See you, man.
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0: 86. What's up, Carson?
1: It's official. AI has broken, has destroyed Trivia Night.
0: How so?
1: So, where I play Trivia, the company that does it, they will put out a clue about 2 hours before the game and say, here's a clue for the final category. And the other night, the clue was Lost, the TV show back from the aughts that ended terribly from everything I read, because I never watched it.
0: The clue was about
1: the TV show? Was about the TV show Lost. Okay. So you kind of know. And so I get on Wikipedia and I'm trying to look at, you know, what could be trivia answers.
0: Do your homework, right.
1: Yeah. And it had a photo. It was absolutely the TV show Lost, about the plane crash, about the island, the whole thing. So the question was something about what landmark was at the finish line of the TV show Lost. And everyone's like, literally everybody in the bar says, what finish line? What are you talking about? Like, this is a show about people that survived a plane crash on an island. This makes no sense. Well, it turns out if you AI the TV show Lost, back in 2002, there was a short-lived reality show that was a race. And the ending of it was you had to make it to the Statue of Liberty.
0: Oh, wow.
1: So even the trivia host was like, this, I just Googled it. It's wrong. And it turns out because whoever creates these questions was an AI thing. And all people were livid.
0: Well, that's the problem with AI slop,
1: yes,
0: is that it's only going to get worse and worse and worse. If you want to ruin AI for everybody else, feed it a bunch of BS.
1: Yeah.
0: Like, feed it a bunch of nonsense. That way it gets everything wrong.
1: Also, I would like it noted that I watched 11 minutes of a documentary about this stupid TV show on YouTube that apparently ended so terribly, people are still mad about it. That is 11 minutes of my life that because of AI and whoever this trivia creator is, yeah, I now have all this stupid knowledge in my head about a show I will never watch. On a train.

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4: U.S. House of Representatives has passed a bill that would place more sanctions on Russia. Mark Mayfield with details.
5: The measure, called the Lindsey O. Graham Sanctioning Russia and Iran Act of 2026, was approved Wednesday evening. It would target Russia's economy over its continued war with Ukraine. Under the bill, President Trump could impose tariffs on countries that are within the top five purchasers of Russian oil, a group which includes China and India. The bill, which also expands sanctions on Iran, now heads to Trump's desk. I'm Mark Mayfield.
4: President Trump is demanding the Federal Reserve slash interest rates to 1% or less. Trump made the comments on Truth Social hours after the central bank announced its first rate hike since 2023 and later criticized the Fed board while speaking to reporters in North Carolina.
6: The board is very hostile. They're very political. They're doing the wrong thing.
4: In the earlier Two Social post, Trump wrote, "We are carrying almost every country in the world, and that cannot go on any longer." The Fed, led by Trump-picked Chairman Kevin Warsh, raised benchmark interest rates a quarter percentage point to a target quarter to a target range of 3.75% to 4%. An Alabama inmate is set for execution today, while a Georgia execution is on hold, and a Texas inmate was executed yesterday. James Norman was put to death by lethal injection Wednesday after the U.S. Supreme Court rejected his request to halt the execution. In Georgia, the state Supreme Court has kept a stay in place for death row inmate Stacey Humphreys, whose execution had been scheduled for Wednesday. And nearly two in three Americans believe AI could destroy humanity. That's according to a new Politico survey. This after several current and former AI company employees have warned about the dangers of the technology. After that Fed rate hike, stocks are on the rise. I'm Michael Kastner.
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18: South Sound weather.
19: Bright sunshine expected today, with daytime highs approaching 79. North winds 5 to 10 miles per hour. Lows level off around 51. Tonight, clear skies. Highs level off around 73. Tomorrow, sunshine mixed with clouds at times. Partly cloudy and dry Saturday and Sunday with highs in the mid-70s. That's the latest from the South Sound Weather Center. I'm meteorologist Shelley Lynn Blade. Right now, it's 48 degrees.
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0: Tweet.
1: Jamie says, which two letters in the alphabet are always jealous? In the.
2: Molly tweets, realizing my emergency contact is my husband, who doesn't even know his own doctor's name. But sure, call him in emergency, and he'll tell you to call me.
1: Erica says, you're born, you watch pants go from baggy to skinny, back to baggy every 10 years, and then you die.
2: And Sean says, alligators can live up to 100 years, which is why there's an increased chance that they will see you later.
1: Oh, good job, Sean. All right, get a good tweet, tag us. We'll see it at Big D and Bubba. Tweet.

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15: South Sound weather.
16: Bright sunshine expected today, with daytime highs approaching 79. North winds 5 to 10 miles per hour. Lows level off around 51. Tonight, clear skies. Highs level off around 73. Tomorrow, sunshine mixed with clouds at times. Partly cloudy and dry Saturday and Sunday with highs in the mid-70s. That's the latest from the South Sound Weather Center. I'm meteorologist Shelley Lynn Blade. Currently 49.
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1: from Lakewood to Spanaway to Puyallup and all over the South Sound. 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
1: Hey, I've been texting back and forth with Hannah, and I've got her on the phone now. Hey, Hannah, welcome to the show. Good morning. How are you, by the way?
2: I'm good. How are you?
1: Well, we're good.
0: I like that you guys are texting BFFs now.
1: I know it.
2: Me and my daughter listen to your show every morning when I take her to the babysitters and on my way home from work.
1: Oh, well, thank you. So anyway, Hannah has some big news, Bubba.
0: Like what?
1: Well, I will let Hannah make the announcement. Go ahead.
2: I have officially been accepted into nursing school.
1: Da-da-da-da-da-da-da! Way to go. Nice.
2: Well, y'all don't know this, but we have conversations every morning in my car on my way to work.
1: Do we? You're talking back and forth? It's whenever we start actually responding, that's when you get to go see someone. But you'll learn all about that in nursing school. So how long is this going to take?
2: It's only been a year program.
1: Okay.
2: It's going to be an LPN. I've been a CNA for 10 years, and I'm a medical assistant right now. And so I'm just taking that next step to further it a little bit more.
0: We are so excited for you. That is awesome.
1: Good for you and your daughter, and that's awesome. So great. So great. Well, we just wanted to call and tell you congratulations, and I wanted you to tell that to Bubba, so thank you.
0: Because I love Scrubs.
2: Yeah.
1: Bubba, we're big Scrub guys.
0: Yeah. Always have been a fan of Scrubs. And you know it's weird because a lot of like people in the medical field say, yes, guys always say that. But we were way ahead of the curve.
1: Oh, yeah, before
0: we were
1: cool.
0: In the beginning. We were before Grey's Anatomy. We liked Scrubs.
1: That's right. Hannah, we love you. Have a great one. Thank you. Tell your daughter we said hi, too.
2: I sure will. Thanks.

0: and Bubba. Again, thanks to Luke Bryan for hanging out with us on the show earlier. That was fun. Great to get his take on AI, too. If you missed the interview, check it out. We've got it up on our socials at Big D and Bubba, YouTube, Instagram, TikTok, etc.
1: So if you get on our social media, you'll see everyone in the comments every time. Bubba sure does look good. Look how much weight Bubba's lost. 50 to 60 plus pounds now. He's doing great, man. And part of that is lean, is with a good diet and exercise program as well.
0: 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Had a conversation with a couple of my friends yesterday over text, and we were just talking about movies, and you know what I've never seen? What's the Stephen King movie where they find the body?
1: Every Stephen King movie?
0: No, but I mean, like, the little boys, they find the body.
1: Stop it.
0: Yeah.
1: Stop it. Someone yell it out if you know it.
0: Stand by me. Yeah, so we were talking about that because there's a quote in there. You know, it was interesting because there's a quote that said, I never had any friends later on like the ones I had when I was 12.
1: Yeah.
0: And then he says, you know, does anyone? And I was like, man, that's really true, because I keep in touch with my friends from that era more than I do from any other era of my life.
1: Me too.
0: Isn't that the strangest, coolest thing?
1: Close. Yeah.
0: I have 12, like one or two friends not from that era that are super close.
1: Think about all this stuff, though. At that age, dude, it's everything is an adventure.
0: Yeah.
1: And you have these bonds with these other people who are also having this adventure with you. You're discovering things for the first time, going through the woods and playing war or whatever we used to do, you know, going and jumping off of cliffs into water or whatever.
0: Whatever we could get ourselves into.
1: I never did that, by the way.
0: I jumped off the train tracks into the rivers and bayous and you name it. Yeah, dude, it was what we did.
1: That movie's really good, though.
0: Well, the reason I'm playing the Forrest Gump music in the background is because I was telling them about how I had watched Forrest Gump with my son, and he liked the movie, but he didn't understand all the references from the 60s, 70s. Yeah. 80s and stuff.
1: Yep.
0: So I was like, somehow we've got to get in touch with Robert Zemeckis, who did the movie.
1: Is he online? Can I just look
0: him up? I looked him up on Twitter, and it was like, I couldn't find him.
1: I was joking.
0: Oh, I really was, because I tried yesterday. I'm like, man, we've got to plant this idea.
1: Of doing an updated one?
0: An updated one, like a reboot. But I hate the word reboot, because a lot of times whenever you hear reboot, you think suck. But you have the original director do it. You have new actors and actresses do it. But you do the whole thing updated with the 90s, 2000s, 2010s, that kind of stuff. Because there's so many big events that have happened. I mean, dude,
1: the internet
0: wasn't a thing when Forrest Gump came out.
1: I think there's instead of doing the whole story again and just putting those in, up with a whole new story.
0: Why not just do the whole story again?
1: Because then it's a reboot.
0: It is a reboot, but it's updated for a generation that now will get the references.
1: Yeah. Anyway, Stand By Me is really good. You should watch it.
0: Stand By Me and Forrest Gump, both great movies. I mean, dude, could you imagine how much better they could do all the scenes with Lieutenant Dan now?
1: Yeah.
0: I mean, what they did in the original was so groundbreaking. Remember, we were like, how'd they do that?
1: The legs, you mean?
0: Yeah.
1: Yeah.

0: cigarettes. It's Morgan Wallen, and we're Big D and Bubba. 1-800-667-8686. If you want to get in touch with us.
1: Good morning. I know you're not talking about this morning, but I thought of something. I thought maybe you'd like to hear it. It's kind of funny.
0: Okay.
1: I seen the tattoo of a guy that was in prison at one time. You know what that means when I got 13 and a half on their tattoo with a skull?
2: No, I thought that might have been like a Harry Potter reference or something.
3: Isn't that a jelly roll thing?
1: No. I asked him finally, and he says it's 13 and a half is 12 jurors, one judge, and a half-ass chance.
3: So were you in prison?
1: Yeah. No.
3: Oh.
1: So not me.
3: You just asked some guy who had that on him why he had it, and that's what he said?
2: What's the 13 and a half?
1: Yeah, well, because I knew him, and I thought, I'm going to ask him one day.
3: What was he in prison for?
1: Drugs.
3: Drugs, all right. All right, well, hey, thank you. I feel a little more streetwise now.
2: That's right. I know. Thanks for informing all of us.
1: I got something every day, I can tell you.
3: That's all right. But we'll just take this one.
1: All right.
3: All right. See you later.
2: Okay, bye. Bye.

0: took moving on.
1: So what's the deal with Morgan Wallen and Grand Theft Auto? I saw the...
2: He is on the soundtrack. Here, I'll turn this up.
1: There's a soundtrack for a game?
2: Oh, yeah. Dude.
1: Is this what plays on the radio in the cars?
2: Yes, when you steal a car or you have a car, you can change radio stations in GTA. Last thing and this song, Last Thing You Need, is on GTA 6, the album. You, but I gotta say, which... Morgan may be the perfect country artist for GTA soundtrack.
1: Yeah.
2: I mean, they had, like in the classic ones, man, I used to roll around with, like, the Johnny Paycheck and, a Snowman.
1: Oh, Jerry.
2: Dude, I would put Jerry Reed and Johnny Paycheck on all the time back in the day, whatever the classic station was.
1: Yeah.
2: And that was what I rolled to while I was going to commit some kind of larceny.
1: Have you seen the clips of it?
2: Yeah, it looks amazing. It looks like like a cartoon. It looks like you're playing cartoon.
1: It looks like real. It looked like it was even cartoony to me. It was like I feel like this is a camera.
2: It looks like much better animation than Toy Story, but it's not fully lifelike. But it's amazing.
1: So is this going to be, is this out now?
2: It's on the soundtrack, so yeah, it is out.
1: So the soundtrack is out as well?
2: Yeah, this dropped last night, if I'm not mistaken, at midnight. So,
1: Is he the only country artist on it? I'm looking at...
2: He's the only one I know of right now. Let me go to the album here.
1: Oh, Young Lean is on there.
2: Oh, Young Lean?
1: Yeah,
2: no
1: yeah.
2: No way.
1: And so is Paco Amoroso.
2: Oh, I can't
1: and
2: wait.
1: And Pink Pantheress.
2: Oh, that's awesome.
1: Uh-huh. So that's pretty cool. I'm a big fan of Pink Pantheress.
2: Lots of unknown tracks. I love it. We have, 62 days until GTA 6 comes out?
1: I keep hearing rumors that it's still not going to come out, but who knows?
3: Call or text 1-800-667-8686. Big D and Bubba will be back in a moment.
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14: South Sound weather.
15: Bright sunshine expected today with daytime highs approaching 79. North winds 5 to 10 miles per hour. Lows level off around 51. Tonight, clear skies. Highs level off around 73. Tomorrow, sunshine mixed with clouds at times. Partly cloudy and dry Saturday and Sunday with highs in the mid-70s. That's the latest from the South Sound Weather Center. I'm meteorologist Shelley Lynn Blade. Right now, it's 51 degrees.
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4: On the PNW Ag Network, I'm Glenn Vaughan. Washington's Ag Director is taking on a new national leadership role.
5: Derek Sanderson has been elected 2026-27 National Association of State Departments of Agriculture President. Sanderson, who has led the Washington State Department of Ag since 2015, says farmers and ranchers face challenging times, making collaboration and strong partnerships more important than ever. He adds his priorities will include advancing policies and practices that improve conditions for producers, strengthen the nation's food and agriculture system, and support the future of American agriculture. As NASDA president, Sanderson will also lead the organization's 2027 annual meeting, which will take place in Kennewick. I'm Heather Roberts on the PNW Ag Network.
4: USDA is improving crop insurance options for organic cranberry and stone fruit producers, giving them more flexibility beginning with the 2027 crop year. RMA has approved allowing producers to select enterprise units or optional units by organic farming practices for those crops. RMA Administrator Pat Swanson says the changes give organic and transitional growers the same unit structure flexibility available to conventional growers. Enterprise units combine eligible acreage into a single insurance unit, while optional units allow producers to divide acreage into smaller units based on practices or land location. The Washington State Wine Commission will begin accepting viticulture and enology research proposals for fiscal year 2028 on Friday the 18th. The competitive grants support research aimed at practical solutions for Washington vineyards and wineries, including projects that can be applied quickly to the field, as well as long-term studies. The program funds researchers at Washington State University, other universities, and private contractors, helping bring new ideas and research to the state's wine industry. Those pre-proposals are due October 23rd. Learn more by visiting pnwag.net. 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
8: South Sound weather.
9: Bright sunshine today. Daytime highs approaching 79. North winds 5 to 10 miles per hour. Lows around 51 tonight. Partly cloudy tomorrow. High of 73. Dry Saturday and Sunday under partly cloudy skies with highs in the mid-70s. Taking a look at the extended forecast, 75 Monday, 71 Tuesday, and 71 on Wednesday. That's the latest from the South Sound Weather Center. I'm meteorologist Paul Trombley. Currently 60.

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0: JP and Bubba. Again, thanks to Luke Bryan for joining us on the show today. Tomorrow, we're going to debut that Luke Bryan and Luke Combs song for you, as well as this guy, Drew Baldridge, joining us on the show.
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10: South Sound Weather.
11: Bright sunshine today. Daytime highs approaching 79. North winds 5 to 10 miles per hour. Lows around 51 tonight. Partly cloudy tomorrow. High of 73. Dry Saturday and Sunday under partly cloudy skies with highs in the mid-70s. Taking a look at the extended forecast, 75 Monday, 71 Tuesday, and 71 on Wednesday. That's the latest from the South Sound Weather Center. I'm meteorologist Paul Trombley. Right now, it's 67 degrees. Hey.

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9: South Sound Weather.
10: Bright sunshine this afternoon with a high of 79. North winds 5 to 10 miles per hour. Tonight, lows dip down to about 51. Daytime highs approaching 73 tomorrow. Dry Saturday and Sunday under partly cloudy skies with highs in the mid-70s. A peek at the extended shows 75 Monday, 71 Tuesday, and 71 on Wednesday. That's the latest from the South Sound Weather Center. I'm meteorologist Paul Trombley. Right now, it's 69 degrees.

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0: 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Again, thanks to Luke Bryan for joining us on the show today. 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
15: The McCleary Museum will host Harvest Moon, a Quinault basket weaver and storyteller, next Saturday at 2 p.m. Harvest Moon is a master basket weaver and storyteller who has spent her life studying and sharing the rich culture of the coastal Salish Native people. She'll take you into a world full of abundance, deep traditions, and culture so rich it has been passed down through generations for thousands of years. 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

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He'd always stop right there and say,

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12: High temperatures reach up to 79 this afternoon. Under clear skies, winds out of the north, around 5 miles per hour. Clear skies again tonight. Lows dip down to about 50. 75 tomorrow, mainly sunny. Partly cloudy skies and dry Saturday and Sunday with highs in the mid-70s. Taking a look at the extended forecast, 75 Monday, 71 Tuesday, and 71 on Wednesday. That's the latest from the South Sound Weather Center. I'm meteorologist Paul Trombley. Right now, 73. K-A-Y.

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12: South Sound Weather. 79 this afternoon under clear skies, northerly winds around 5 miles per hour. Tonight, 50. Mainly sunny skies. Tomorrow, daytime highs approaching 75. A blend of clouds and sun and dry Saturday and Sunday with highs in the mid-70s. Looking at the long range, 75 Monday, 71 Tuesday, and 71 on Wednesday. That's the latest from the South Sound Weather Center. I'm meteorologist Laura Lockwood. Currently, it's 76 degrees.

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Back in the day, Potts Farm was a place to go. Load a truck up, hit the dirt road. Jump the barbed wire, spread the word. Light the bonfire and call the girls. 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Jack and Jim were a few good men. 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Watch your mouth. 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I'm tired of talking, man. Y'all ain't listening. Them old dirt.

0: 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Again, thanks to Luke Bryan for joining us on the show today. Tomorrow, we're going to debut that Luke Bryan and Luke Combs song for you, as well as this guy, Drew Baldridge, joining us on the show.
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10: South Sound Weather.
11: 79 this afternoon under clear skies, northerly winds around 5 miles per hour. Tonight's 50. Mainly sunny skies. Tomorrow, daytime highs approaching 75. A blend of clouds and sun and dry Saturday and Sunday with highs in the mid-70s. Looking at the long range, 75 Monday, 71 Tuesday, and 71 on Wednesday. That's the latest from the South Sound Weather Center. I'm meteorologist Laura Lockwood. Currently 78. K-A-Y.

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14: South Sound weather.
15: Highs level off around 80 this afternoon. Under clear skies, northerly winds around 5 miles per hour. Lows level off around 50 tonight. Highs level off around 75 tomorrow, mainly sunny. Partly cloudy and dry Saturday and Sunday with highs in the mid-70s. Looking at the long range, 75 Monday, 71 Tuesday, and 71 on Wednesday. That's the latest from the South Sound Weather Center. I'm meteorologist Laura Lockwood. Right now, it's 82 degrees. K-A-Y.

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0: 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Again, thanks to Luke Bryan for joining us on the show today. 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